eye and eye to everyone. Got to help, well, we got to help, yeah. There's no need to cry, yeah. Got to help, well, we got to help, yeah.

greater king has ever lived. No one with the love and kindness, strength and courage of King Ra.

If you had one shot, one opportunity to seize everything you ever wanted in one moment, would you capture it?

I'd rather hear how much you regret me and pray to God that you never

tracks I can't bear to go back to the place I was before. Took all the last of the strength that